0: Across the Sunshine Coast, this is 104.9 Sunshine FM with a national news update.
1: Hello, I'm Sasha Foote. Experts warn the growing cost of having children is affecting people's decisions to start or expand a family. New research has found the cost of raising two children in Australia has risen to at least $36,500 a year. The Parenthood says the money needed to run a family has increased by 134% in two decades. A coalition government would abolish key components of Labor's climate agenda and attempt to lift the national nuclear ban within 30 days if elected. The proposed legislation aims to scrap net zero targets and redirect funding towards reliable energy sources to prioritise affordability and

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1: Hello, I'm Sasha Foote. A senior Liberal says suggestions a party is working on a power-sharing deal with One Nation is wrong. One Nation MP Barnaby Joyce claims talks are underway to discuss the best way both can work in government. The minor party is leading in the opinion polls but would still not be able to govern in its own right. The opposition's Tim Wilson has told News 24 there's no way the Liberals would entertain a deal with One Nation.
2: I think they're a figment of Barnaby's imagination. I understand Barnaby has regrets about jumping over to a new political party where he doesn't pull the strings and is now just operated by others. I think it's a figment of his imagination.
1: The Prime Minister is pushing back on criticism from United States officials concerned about Australia's proposed social media reforms. Washington says the proposed digital duty of care would facilitate censorship and disproportionately affect American companies. Anthony Albanese says it's about protecting the interests of Australia.

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2: The showers are on their way. 80% chance of rain tomorrow as well as Friday. It'll start to ease off a little bit on Saturday and Sunday, but then the rain, the showers are back from the beginning of next week. Mm.

say what you want. It's Texas Sand. We also heard Green Day and Good Riddance, Time of Your Life. Good afternoon. Trevor Young with you until 7. Then Noddy has the 70s at 7.

0: How good were they? Earth, Wind & Fire from 1979, After the Love Has Gone. And before that, we had Eruption with One Way Ticket. I think I say it every time, but I really feel that they sound like Boney M. What do you think? This is Not It with the 70s at 7.
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Dixie's band from Melbourne, the group with two O's. Woman, You're Breaking Me. That's a groovy little number, isn't it? Stars on 54 before that with their disco dance cover of Gordon Lightfoot's If You Could Read My Mind. The Beach Boys with a triple play, Kokomo. 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

0: how good's that voice? Chicago, If You Leave Me Now. 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He's got a great voice. Aussie R&B band The Bad Loves, I remember, and they're still touring as well. Carole King kicked off the triple play, Jazz Man from 1974. 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

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And Linda G. Thompson before that. Ooh, what tonight? It must have been all right. 6:10 with Jason McLean this morning. Ooh, what great songs we got to come this hour. Got the likes of Bonnie Raitt and also America on the way, throwing a little bit of a one-hit wonder from the 80s. It's Night and Hot Summer Nights, one-hit wonder from the late 70s there here at 104.9 Sunshine FM, the Sunshine Coast radio station. And Linda G. Thompson before that. Ooh, what tonight? It must have been all right. 6:10 with Jason McLean.

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More music, more memories, more often. 104.9 Sunshine FM, classic Cliff Richard and the Shadows there. It'll be me and Crispy and St. Peter's, and You Were On My Mind before that. At a quarter past six, hits on the way shortly from Bonnie Raitt and also America. And the Sunshine Coast Falcons take to the field Saturday afternoon for the Queensland Cup Grand Finals up against the Redcliffe Dolphins. And I tell you what, it's going to be a chance for them to get their first title since around about, I think it was about 7 or 8 years ago, 2017. They lost in the last minute to Papua New Guinea. I'll say, and prior.

More music, more memories, more often 104.9 Sunshine FM. Big solo hit there for Ian Moss, Tucker's Daughter, and Steve Miliband before that. Come on, take the money and run. 13 after 8 with Jason McLean this morning. I'll have a look at the fuel prices for the Sunshine Coast. They continue to go up, up and up. And later on this hour, talking with Kerrod Walters, getting his tips for the NRL this weekend prelim finals. Worth noting here, financial members of More music, more memories, more often 104.9 Sunshine FM. Big solo hit there for Ian Moss, Tucker's Daughter, and Steve Miliband before that. Come on, take the money and run. 13 after 8 with Jason McLean this morning. I'll have a look at the fuel prices for the Sunshine Coast. They continue to go up,

0: 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Louisiana legend in the late 60s, Brenton Wood. And Gimme a Little Sign, Girl. 80s surf band Gangajang before Brenton. Sounds of then, or it's probably better known as This Is Australia. They did the soundtrack to the surf movie Mad Wax as well. It's brilliant. I think Tom Carroll's in it. 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